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1: Blinded by the Light, Man from Man's Earth Band. I'm Dr. John. Hope you've been having a great weekend. Coming up, Billy Squire will play you some Goo Goo Dolls and ZZ Top. Some great music for your Sunday night.
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20: I'm meteorologist Roberto Zamora with Storm Team 12. Sunday afternoon is going to be another hot one out there with high temperatures climbing up into the upper 90s and lower 100s. Once you factor in that relative humidity, we are going to see a heat index value at 105 degrees or greater at times. So heat alerts will be in effect for our Sunday afternoon. One thing that will be a little bit different is we got a low 10% chance of few isolated showers and storms popping up. If you get the rainfall, you're one of the lucky ones because that's the only thing that'll cool you down. I'm meteorologist Roberto Zamora with Storm Team 12, exclusive local station for live Powerball and Mega Million drawings.
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106.7. Guys, I'm making some good requests for tonight. 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

0: Z106.7, Jackson's Classic Rock. Petty running down a dream. This is Dr. John and Tom Petty's longtime guitarist, Mike Campbell, and his group, The Dirty Knobs, did a good tour this past, couple of months now. Taking a little break, but they're going to be back and doing some more shows this fall. If you never had a chance to see him, by all means, do so. 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
1: Foreigner, jukebox hero, Journey. We've got your chance to win a trip to see him in the city of your choice. More on that in 10 minutes. Pearl Jam right now in Black.

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1: Ted Lasso, Season 4, Episode 2 is available. And in that episode, I believe I saw a scene where he quoted the Beastie Boys, "You got to fight for the right to party." And the reaction he got after doing it was hilarious.

0: Jackson's Classic Rock, Z106.7. You don't know how it feels, Tom Petty. I'm Dr. John. I can't wait to hear this. 90-year-old British singer Engelbert Humperdinck is going to do a cover version of Tom Petty's I Won't Back Down. But that's not all. He's going to be recording songs by the Beatles, Bad Company, Journey, Kiss, Aerosmith, and Ozzy Osbourne for his new album, which is called Faithfully. It's going to be out on August 28th. 90 years old. He's doing cover versions of things like Faithfully from Journey. I Don't Want to Miss a Thing from Aerosmith. Can't Get It Out of My Head, the ELO song, and I Won't Back Down from Tom Petty. And it features George Lynch of Dokken and Lynch Mod.
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Z106.7, Jackson's Classic Rock. I hope that Green Day movie did well over the weekend. We'll get the box office results either later tonight or we'll all hear about how great Spider-Man continues to do tomorrow. But Nimrods, still have to see it. Didn't get a chance to see it over the weekend. Here's Don Henley, Boys of Summer.

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We play what it used to be. 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

0: Jackson's Classic Rock, Z106.7. It's Billy Idol, Rebel Yell. Billy's on tour, going into the Rock and Roll Hall of Fame, being inducted in November. The Global Citizen Festival is back for another year. 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
1: Joe Perry playing that guitar, Steven Tyler singing, Aerosmith and Sweet Emotion. 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I'm Dr. John. 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

Z106.7, Jackson's Classic Rock. Scorpions Rock You Like a Hurricane, which came out in 84. It is the inspiration for Scorpions Hurricane, a licensed 96-page graphic novel that takes the Scorpions on a sci-fi adventure in which they tour the galaxy. Lightning.

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Weekend's just about over. When we start the work week, make sure you have us on. 9 o'clock tomorrow morning. First chance of three tomorrow. Three chances to win a trip for two to Vegas with $1,000 spending cash. 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
1: Collective Soul, they got that new album out, constantly writing. Ed Roland is an absolute writer. 13 studio albums, Touch and Go is out now. And that documentary, too, all about the love of songwriting. It's Ed Roland and Company. That's called Give Me a Word if you want to search that out.

Z106, Cage the Elephant. It's Stacy, and they're on the lookout for the next James Bond. Is it you? It's going to be who replaces Daniel Craig, so really, the best of the best has already been. Casting process going on from Amazon MGM Studios.

Jackson's Classic Rock. It's Z106, Cage the Elephant. It's Stacey. Thanks for hanging out. And laundry, most hated chore. I mean, nearly half of Americans all agree. And they spend more than 3 hours a week washing, folding, putting away laundry. That's too long. Oh, very time consuming. You gotta do the sniff test more often. Less laundry.

0: We put a bunch of rock from the 70s, 80s, and 90s in a blender. Poured into a frosty glass just for you.
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Jason's Classic Rock, Z106, Cage the Elephant. Akadaka still touring with the Pretty Reckless this summer. A lot of dates in between. They've mapped out their tour really well.

Jackson's Classic Rock. Z106, Cage the Elephant. Thanks for hanging out. We'll see if an Ozfest 2027 takes place and if it'll be a tour or a one-off show. They never really did specify. One of my favorites from Ozzy now, Shot in the Dark.

C106, Cage the Elephant. So they got Super Bowl 61, of course, is going to be February 14th, 2027, SoFi Stadium. Who the halftime performer is, I don't know, but they already announced Super Bowl 62 as well. This will be an

Jackson's Classic Rock, Z106, Cage the Elephant. Thanks for hanging out. It's Stacy with you. And one of my favorite MTV Unplugs is Alice in Chains. And the 30th anniversary edition is being released of the live album, MTV Unplugged. So a reissue that'll be on CD

Jackson's Classic Rock. It's Z106, Cage the Elephant. Thanks for hanging out. It's Stacy with you. And you have until September 13th if you want to be on the walls of the Sphere at the Metallica Sphere shows. 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

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Hello, Scott.

C106, Cage the Elephant. Thanks for hanging out. If you haven't seen Spider-Man Brand New Day yet, you have time. It's what, it's second week? It's made so much money. You're still elbow to elbow.

Jackson's Classic Rock, Z106, Cage the Elephant. It's Stacy. Now, Scorpions. Oh, I love Klaus and Company. 8 total dates. Vegas residency a little later this year. September, mid-September to early October if you want to go see them. The Scorpions coming home to Las Vegas. They've been at it for 61 years.

0: Z106, Cage the Elephant. Thanks for hanging out. It's Stacy with you, and working in radio for a little over 20 years now. I know some of my colleagues have had hearing loss. It's sad, especially whenever you work in audio. But an estimated 40 million U.S. adults have hearing loss as a result of just normal noise exposure, whether that be driving with the windows down, using a hairdryer every day. You know, they warn of using earbuds, certainly at a high volume, but there's a lot of contributors. Certainly be mindful. Take care of your ears. Wear earbuds at concerts, those of you in your 20s.
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Jackson's Classic Rock, Z106, Cage the Elephant. Green Day's got that new song, I'm Never Gonna R.I.P., which is off the Nimrod soundtrack. Nimrod's a Green Day comedy in theaters now, but that soundtrack, pretty cool if you want to search it out.

Jackson's Classic Rock. It's Z106, Cage the Elephant. Thanks for hanging out. It's Stacy with you. Guns N' Roses could have a new album coming soon, Slash confirmed. He says it'll draw parallels to the Use Your Illusions era.

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0: Yeah, I forgot. That guy from Earth, Wind, and Fire.
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0: Yeah.
1: Yeah. We're with him this morning. Prayers. Shout out to that guy. Hope he's better. In the morning.

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1: Lots of great tours this summer, like Foreigner, who we just played with Skynyrd. 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It's Longview.

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1: 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We're more than halfway through the month of August. Are you scratching your head like I am? 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
1: Seven Nation Army from the White Stripes. What a great song to get your Monday going, right? Yeah, it's Maria Melito. 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

Z106.7, it's Maria Melito, politically incorrect, and they're okay with that. 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
1: Ozzy Osbourne requested by Bob, who used the talkback mic on the free iHeartRadio app. Thanks for doing that. It's Maria Melito with Dire Straits.

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1: I love that Brian May of Queen went to Spain to see the solar eclipse. 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
1: 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It sounds like a fun movie. Nimrods, the Green Day movie, is out there in theaters. I got to check that out. Let me know if you saw it. Here's Green Day and Basket Case.

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This summer, seen a lot of bands on the road, including Guns N' Roses, who's Paradise City, and Foreigner, currently on the Double Vision Double Trouble Tour with Lynyrd Skynyrd.

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Hope and Frank Beard is on the recovery from his health issues. 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

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A chance to go to Las Vegas September 18th and 19th for our 2026 iHeartRadio Music Festival. 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

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And then, chance to go to Vegas. $1,000 spending cash. Right after Alice, you'll hear the keyword.

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Z106.7. Aerosmith's Love in an Elevator. I'm Dr. John for Ken Dashow. Got a band that is from Mississippi, but their name came from a visit to Foley, Alabama, where they saw a building with a broken sign that read Doors Down, and they have, of course, three members of the band, so they added the three to that. There's a-

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35 years ago. It came out in 1991, Metallica's self-titled fifth album. And we all refer to it as the Black Album. And Nothing Else Matters is one of those great songs on that album.